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1: Hershey, baby. 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
2: Me not working hard. Yeah, right. 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

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I wish she'd let me be, but her destiny's got us so intertwined. 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
1: Good morning. Environment Canada says the heat warning issued on Wednesday is expected to remain through Friday for most of New Brunswick except the Fundy coast. A release says a very warm and humid air mass gradually will make its move over the region over the next couple of days. Nighttime lows are also forecast to stay warm, providing little to no relief. The hot air mass may linger over the region until Saturday. Humidex values of 40 or higher are expected over all areas of New Brunswick from 2 to 7 p.m. today. And over southern New Brunswick, except the coastal Fundy areas, Friday afternoon. Environment Canada says in high humid temperatures to check on older adults, those living alone, and other at-risk people, and to watch for the early signs of heat exhaustion, which include headache, nausea, and dizziness. Environment Canada's release says heat stroke is a medical emergency and to call 911 or your emergency health provider if you or someone around you is showing signs. New Brunswick government says it's reviewing dozens of government assistance programs. Social Development Minister Cindy Miles says almost 100 programs, including social assistance and supports for those with disabilities, are under review, with the goal of creating an affordability framework. Brunswick News reporting the review is examining government assistance programs across departments to see if they're still delivering an impact and, if not, identifying what's not working and seeing what else could be put into place. Premier Susan Holt said a goal of the review is to potentially streamline the convoluted process currently in place to access provincial government assistance. Opposition parties have largely been critical of the affordability measures implemented to date, arguing in some cases the support hasn't been enough to address the growing number of households living paycheck to paycheck. Police say a 28-year-old man who allegedly held a woman in her car against her will has been arrested. RCMP in a release say the incident began June 23rd around 2:30 p.m. in Moncton when the armed man first held the woman in her car. The release says the woman was able to contact police during the incident and provided information about the situation. Police then learned the vehicle might be heading toward Nova Scotia, according to CBC. The vehicle was found and stopped near Elmsdale, Nova Scotia, north of Halifax. RCMP in that province safely removed the woman from the vehicle and arrested the man. A knife was also seized. Police say the investigation is ongoing. St. John police are asking for the public's help following a series of graffiti incidents in the uptown area. Officers say they found graffiti and tags at 25 different locations Sunday morning that had not previously been reported. Investigators are looking for anyone with surveillance video or other footage that may show the suspect or suspects at the time the damage was done. Anyone with information is asked to contact St. John police. In sports at the World Cup, England eliminated Congo 2-1. Belgium was 3-2 over Senegal. The U.S. shut down Bosnia and Herzegovina 2-0. In baseball, the Blue Jays downed the Mets 9-3. The Red Sox lost to Washington 10-2. The Tigers beat the Yankees 6-2. Now you're up to date. I'm Jen Nicholson. Computer.

0: things I do.
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0: Misery, Alex Sampson on 92.9 CJCW, and it is 6:09 in Sussex, and we are in a heat warning today, right now in Sussex for the next coming days. Humidex values of 40 degrees are higher are expected over all areas of New Brunswick from 2 p.m. to 7 p.m. today, and over southern New Brunswick from 2 p.m. till 7 p.m. on Friday. Take action to protect yourself and others. Extreme heat can affect everyone's health. Determine if you or others around you are at great risk of heat illness. Check on older adults, those living alone, and other at-risk people in person or on the phone multiple times a day. It's 6:09 in Sussex. We are going to have Titanium, David Guedesia, coming up.
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92.9 CJCW 619 in Sussex. And good morning. Thanks for tuning in to the Get Up and Go Morning Show. Hope you had a great Canada Day, and I hope you weren't too disappointed with the fact that the fireworks were canceled last night due to the weather. But other than that, I had a pretty good Canada Day. I got a lot of housework done. I got some working out done, so I had a pretty productive Canada Day, actually. 6:20 right now in Sussex. Hope you're having a great Thursday as we make it halfway through the day right now. It's going to be, I hope, with Teddy.

92.9 CJCW. That was Alanis Morissette with Ironic. Had her Jagged Little Pill classic albums top to bottom yesterday for Canada Day. Right now, it's going to be Starboy, The Weeknd, and Daft Punk.

92.9 CJCW. It is 641 in Sussex. That is Starboy, the weekend. And thanks for joining us today for the Get Up and Go morning show. And it was Canada Day yesterday, so it's feeling a little bit like a short work week. Yesterday felt like a weekend. Feels like Monday today, but Monday, tomorrow's going to be Friday, so it's a little weird. Hope you're having a great day. We have a little bit of Hollywood buzz for you on 92.9 CJCW. John Cena has undergone a second hair transplant. He shaved his head for better results. John says, I now have a routine. Red light therapy, minoxidil, vitamins, shampoo, conditioner. And I also get a hair transplant last November. 7 or 8 out of 10 men suffer from thinning or baldness. And he's right, but, I'm just gonna go bald. I don't wanna do all that. It's 642 in Sussex. Gonna have Take Me Away with Fifi Dobson.

Phoebe Dobson. Take Me Away on 92.9 CJCW. I needed a couple of Canadian songs to slip in there. Phoebe Dobson is Canadian. That was one of her first hits. I'd forgotten how rocky that song is. It is 6:45 in Sussex. And we have your listener web poll right now on cjcw.ca, powered by our friends at Vogue Optical. Today we want to know, will you be watching Team Canada play in the World Cup around 16 Saturday afternoon? Let us know on cjcw.ca. Will you be watching Team Canada play in the World Cup? We asked yesterday, what's the most Canadian thing of all, with hockey getting 43% of the vote. Mounties got 19% of the vote. The Maple Leaf got 17%. Maple Syrup later on came after that with tying with the word A with 6%. And Poutine only got 4% of the vote. Bagged Milk got 2% of the vote. I like all of these Canadian things. Gonna have Greedy, Tate McRae, 92.9 CJCW.

Greedy, Tate McRae on 92.9 CJCW, 648 in Sussex. Friendly reminder, we are in a heat warning today in Sussex, looking at a temperature going all the way up today to a high of 41 with the Humidex. So stay hydrated and keep an eye on your pets and your loved ones. Make sure everybody's staying nice and cool. 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
5: Good morning. Environment Canada says the heat warning issued on Wednesday is expected to remain through Friday for most of New Brunswick except the Fundy coast. A release says a very warm and humid air mass gradually will make its move over the region over the next couple of days. Nighttime lows are also forecast to stay warm, providing little to no relief. The hot air mass may linger over the region until Saturday. Humidex values of 40 or higher are expected over all areas of New Brunswick from 2 to 7 p.m. today. And over southern New Brunswick, except the coastal Fundy areas, Friday afternoon. Environment Canada says in high humid temperatures to check on older adults, those living alone, and other at-risk people, and to watch for the early signs of heat exhaustion, which include headache, nausea, and dizziness. Environment Canada's release says heat stroke is a medical emergency and to call 911 or your emergency health provider if you or someone around you is showing signs. New Brunswick government says it's reviewing dozens of government assistance programs. Social Development Minister Cindy Miles says almost 100 programs, including social assistance and supports for those with disabilities, are under review with the goal of creating an affordability framework. Brunswick News reporting the review is examining government assistance programs across departments to see if they're still delivering an impact and, if not, identifying what's not working and seeing what else could be put into place. Premier Susan Holt said a goal of the review is to potentially streamline the convoluted process currently in place to access provincial government assistance. Opposition parties have largely been critical of the affordability measures implemented to date, arguing in some cases the support hasn't been enough to address the growing number of households living paycheck to paycheck. Police say a 28-year-old man who allegedly held a woman in her car against her will has been arrested. RCMP in a release say the incident began June 23rd around 2:30 p.m. in Moncton when the armed man first held the woman in her car. The release says the woman was able to contact police during the incident and provided information about the situation. Police then learned the vehicle might be heading toward Nova Scotia, according to CBC. The vehicle was found and stopped near Elmsdale, Nova Scotia, north of Halifax. RCMP in that province safely removed the woman from the vehicle and arrested the man. A knife was also seized. Police say the investigation is ongoing. St. John police are asking for the public's help following a series of graffiti incidents in the uptown area. Officers say they found graffiti and tags at 25 different locations Sunday morning that had not previously been reported. Investigators are looking for anyone with surveillance video or other footage that may show the suspect or suspects at the time the damage was done. Anyone with information is asked to contact St. John police. In sports at the World Cup, England eliminated Congo 2-1. Belgium was 3-2 over Senegal. The U.S. shut down Bosnia and Herzegovina 2-0. In baseball, the Blue Jays downed the Mets 9-3. The Red Sox lost to Washington 10-2. The Tigers beat the Yankees 6-2. Now you're up to date. I'm Jen Nicholson.
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6: Good morning and today. Today, mainly sunny with increasing cloudiness this afternoon with a chance of showers late this afternoon, risk of thunder showers late this afternoon, a high of 32, humidex of 41 today. We are in a heat warning in Sussex until tomorrow afternoon. Take action to protect yourself and others. 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Stop your activity and drink water. Tonight, mainly cloudy with a chance of showers. This evening, with a risk of thunder showers, a low of 20. Tomorrow, a mix of sun and cloud with a chance of showers. Late in the afternoon, risk of thunder showers, a high of 33, humidex of 39 tomorrow. 704 in Sussex, it is 17 degrees.
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I bet. Said I got drive, I don't need a car. Money really all that we fiending for. I'm doing things they ain't seen before. 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I'm a demon lord. Fall off what? I ain't seen the horse. Called your bluff, better cite the source. 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

0: 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Today is Thursday, July the 2nd. I'm Corey Porter, and we're going to have more of your favorite music coming up. We're going to be talking about the heat warning we're currently in right now in Sussex. And going to have a chance for you to get a free carload pass to the Sussex Drive-In coming up. That's all coming up right here on 92.9 CJCW. 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
2: Only need me when it's sundown. But I've been living uptown lately. Hit me with the road around. 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

0: Run around, Adam Rodway on 92.9 CJCW 719 in Sussex. And thanks for joining us today for the Get Up and Go Morning Show. Your weather report going to be coming up for you in just a minute. 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
1: Good morning and sorry for the delay. Today, mainly sunny with increasing cloudiness this afternoon and a chance of showers late this afternoon. Risk of thunder showers late this afternoon, a high of 32, Humidex of 31. Tonight, mainly cloudy with a chance of showers this evening. Risk of thunder showers, a low of 20. Tomorrow, mix of sun and cloud with a chance of showers late this afternoon. Risk of thunder showers, a high of 33. Humidex of 39 tomorrow. We are in a heat warning in Sussex for today and tomorrow. Right now, 17 degrees at 7:38. Right now, it's Lay Your Light, Alicia Moffitt.
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0: 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We are in a heat warning for the next couple of days in Sussex, so it is going to get really, really warm. Going all the way up to a high of 32, Humidex of 41 today. So make sure you're staying hydrated. Do your best to stay cool. 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

0: 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Will you be watching Team Canada play the World Cup round 16 Saturday afternoon? Let us know on CJCW.ca. We asked yesterday, what's the most Canadian thing of all with hockey? Getting 43% of the vote. Gonna have Low Flow Rider.
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0: 92.9 CJCW satellite weather today. Today, mainly sunny with increasing cloudiness this afternoon with a chance of showers late this afternoon. Risk of thunder showers late this afternoon. A high of 32, humidex of 41. We are in a heat warning today in Sussex with humidex values of 40 or higher are expected over all areas of New Brunswick except coastal Fundy areas from 2 to 7 p.m. today, and over southern New Brunswick except coastal Fundy areas from 2 to 7 on Friday. 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Tonight, mainly cloudy with a chance of showers this evening. Risk of thunder showers, a low of 20. Tomorrow, a mix of sun and cloud with a high of 33. Humidex of 39 tomorrow. It is 17 degrees at 7:52 right now in Sussex.
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3: Good morning. Environment Canada says the heat warning issued on Wednesday is expected to remain through Friday for most of New Brunswick except the Fundy coast. A release says a very warm and humid air mass gradually will make its move over the region over the next couple of days. Nighttime lows are also forecast to stay warm, providing little to no relief. The hot air mass may linger over the region until Saturday. Humidex values of 40 or higher are expected over all areas of New Brunswick from 2 to 7 p.m. today. And over southern New Brunswick, except the coastal Fundy areas, Friday afternoon. Environment Canada says in high humid temperatures to check on older adults, those living alone, and other at-risk people, and to watch for the early signs of heat exhaustion, which include headache, nausea, and dizziness. Environment Canada's release says heat stroke is a medical emergency and to call 911 or your emergency health provider if you or someone around you is showing signs. New Brunswick government says it's reviewing dozens of government assistance programs. Social Development Minister Cindy Miles says almost 100 programs, including social assistance and supports for those with disabilities, are under review with the goal of creating an affordability framework. Brunswick News reporting the review is examining government assistance programs across departments to see if they're still delivering an impact and, if not, identifying what's not working and seeing what else could be put into place. Premier Susan Holt said a goal of the review is to potentially streamline the convoluted process currently in place to access provincial government assistance. Opposition parties have largely been critical of the affordability measures implemented to date, arguing in some cases the support hasn't been enough to address the growing number of households living paycheck to paycheck. Police say a 28-year-old man who allegedly held a woman in her car against her will has been arrested. RCMP in a release say the incident began June 23rd around 2:30 p.m. in Moncton when the armed man first held the woman in her car. The release says the woman was able to contact police during the incident and provided information about the situation. Police then learned the vehicle might be heading toward Nova Scotia, according to CBC. The vehicle was found and stopped near Elmsdale, Nova Scotia, north of Halifax. RCMP in that province safely removed the woman from the vehicle and arrested the man. A knife was also seized. Police say the investigation is ongoing. St. John police are asking for the public's help following a series of graffiti incidents in the uptown area. Officers say they found graffiti and tags at 25 different locations Sunday morning that had not previously been reported. Investigators are looking for anyone with surveillance video or other footage that may show the suspect or suspects at the time the damage was done. Anyone with information is asked to contact St. John police. In sports at the World Cup, England eliminated Congo 2-1. Belgium was 3-2 over Senegal. The U.S. shut down Bosnia and Herzegovina 2-0. In baseball, the Blue Jays downed the Mets 9-3. The Red Sox lost to Washington 10-2. The Tigers beat the Yankees 6-2. Now you're up to date. I'm Jen Nicholson.
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5: Good morning and today. today, mainly sunny, increasing cloudiness this afternoon with a chance of showers late this afternoon. Risk of thunder showers, a high of 32, Humidex of 41. We are in a heat warning today and tomorrow in Sussex. Tonight, mainly cloudy with a chance of showers this evening. Risk of thunder showers, a low of 20. Tomorrow, a mix of sun and cloud with a chance of showers late in the afternoon. A risk of thunder showers, a high of 33, Humidex of 39 tomorrow. It's 8:04 in Sussex. It is 18 degrees.
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0: 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And good morning. Thanks for tuning in to the Get Up and Go Morning Show here on 92.9 CJCW. We are in a heat warning today in Sussex. Right now, man, I need Olivia Dean.
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0: Twitter, Cameron Whitecomb on 92.9 CJCW 817 in Sussex. We have Whack Facts for you on the Get Up and Go Morning Show, brought to you by the All Seasons Inn and Restaurant, your home for Thursday night trivia. Today we're talking some fun facts about humidity, because we are in a heat warning today in Sussex. Today, going all the way up to a high of 41 with the humidity. Humidity can make it feel much hotter. Weather reports often include the heat index with a feels-like temperature. Today, 31 degrees. I'm sorry, I actually think it's hotter than that. Today, 32 degrees Celsius, humidex of 41. Sweating doesn't work as well in humid weather. Your body cools itself by evaporating water. When the air is already full of moisture, sweat stays on your skin instead of evaporating, making it feel hot and sticky. High humid often prevents temperatures from dropping overnight, giving your body less chance to cool down and recover from the day's heat. Extreme heat is the deadliest weather hazard. On average, heat causes more weather-related deaths than tornadoes, hurricanes, floods, or lightning, because it can sneak up on people over several days. It's 8:18 in Sussex. We are in a heat warning today in Sussex. Your weather report coming up. This is Sobeys Kitchen Table Talk with Tracy from the admin department of your local Sobeys. How are you today, Tracy?
1: Great. Warm day out there.
0: It's a warm month in Sussex. What do you got for us at Sobeys to help us cool off this week?
1: Oh, this week we have Classico Pasta Sauce on for $2.97, and that is a verified item. Also a verified item, we have Chapman's Premium Ice Cream, no sugar added, and the frozen yogurt ones, 1 to 2 liters, on for $4.99. We also have Campbell's Tomato, Chicken Noodle, Cream of Mushroom, or Vegetable Soup, the 284 milliliters, on 4 for $5, and you get 100 scene points when you buy 4.
0: And if you don't have a scene card, you can pick one up right at the checkout of your local Sobeys. 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
0: .9 CJCW satellite weather today. Today, mainly sunny, increasing cloudiness this afternoon with a chance of showers late this afternoon. Risk of thunder showers late this afternoon. A high of 32, humidex of 41. Tonight, mainly cloudy with a chance of showers this evening. Risk of thunder showers, a low of 20. Tomorrow, a mix of sun and cloud with a chance of showers late in the afternoon. Risk of thunder showers, a high of 33. It's 8:21 in Sussex. It is 18 degrees.
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2: Good morning. WorkSafe NB is investing money in workplace mental health and creating a new online psychological health resource center. The agency is committing $100,000 for a new psychological health and safety grant that will fund evidence-based projects promoting healthier work environments. The aim is to prevent or reduce traumatic psychological injuries in the workplace. Applications are being accepted until July 13th. At the same time, WorkSafe NB has launched a new online psychological health and safety resource center, offering employers practical tools and expert guidance to create safer workplaces. A New Brunswick man sentenced earlier this month for possessing child sexual abuse material has died in custody at Spring Hill Institution in Nova Scotia. Correctional Service Canada says 65-year-old Dominic Tremblay died Friday, about 2 weeks after receiving a 3-year prison sentence. The federal agency has not released the cause of death, but says the incident is under review. Police and the Nova Scotia Medical Examiner have been notified as required. Tremblay of St. Anne de Kent pleaded guilty last October for possessing child sexual abuse and exploitation material. Elsewhere, Cook Incorporated has signed a deal to buy Mowi Canada East salmon farming operations. The acquisition includes 250 employees and operations in New Brunswick, PEI, and Newfoundland and Labrador. Cook's CEO, Glenn Cook, says it is an exciting growth opportunity and the company plans to stabilize and reinvest in the operations. The deal is subject to regulatory approvals and other closing conditions. Cook is the largest private family-owned seafood company in the world. And the U.S. has rejected renewing the Canada-U.S.-Mexico trade agreement, triggering annual reviews instead of a new 16-year term. U.S. Trade Representative Jamison Greer says Washington wants to address what it calls shortcomings in the deal and trade deficits with Canada and Mexico. He says the agreement remains in force while those issues are discussed. Prime Minister Mark Carney has also said he did not expect a breakthrough. The agreement remains fully in force until 2036, but will require an annual review now. The review process could continue for years as Canada and the U.S. remain locked in an ongoing trade dispute. U.S. Trade Minister Dominic LeBlanc says the three countries agreed to keep talking, including on American tariffs affecting Canadian steel, aluminum, autos, and lumber. Over to sports, England beat Congo 2-1 in the round of 32 of the World Cup. Belgium eliminated Senegal 3-2. The U.S. advanced by beating Bosnia and Herzegovina 2-0. On the diamonds, the Blue Jays beat the Mets 9-3. The Nationals down the Red Sox 10-2. The Tigers were 6-2 over the Yankees. Now you're up to date. I'm Jen Nicholson.
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6: 92.9 CJCW satellite weather. Today, mainly sunny with increasing cloudiness this afternoon with a chance of showers late this afternoon. Risk of thunder showers late this afternoon. A high of 32, humidex of 41 today. Tonight, mainly cloudy with a chance of showers this evening. Risk of thunder showers and a low of 20. Tomorrow, a mix of sun and cloud with a chance of showers. Risk of thunder showers in the afternoon tomorrow. A high of 33, humidex of 39 tomorrow. We are in a heat warning today in Sussex for high humidity going over 40 today from 2 p.m. to 7 p.m. and tomorrow from 2 p.m. to 7 p.m. on Friday as well. 8:35 in Sussex. It is 18 degrees.
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I've got. Beautiful things, Benson Boone on 92.9 CJCW. Hope you're having a great day today in Sussex. It is a heat warning today, so make sure you're staying nice and cool. We have free Carlo passes to give away to the Sussex Drive-In for this weekend. 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Right now, I love it, I love it, I love it with Bella Kay.

0: I love it. 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Thanks for joining us today on the Get Up and Go Morning Show. And we are going to have a little bit of Hollywood buzz for you, brought to you by our friends at Loch Lomond Mitsubishi. And, oh, where's the one I was reading? And, Taylor Swift and Travis Kelce's wedding menu will include lobster, chicken, peppers, salad, massive desserts, French fries, Krispy Kreme donuts. Boxes of food were seen carried into Madison Square Garden. I guess they really are going to get married, and it is probably going to be very televised. More of your favorite music coming up on 92.9 CJCW.
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Today we want to know, are you going to be watching Team Canada play in the World Cup Round 16 Saturday afternoon? I'm going to be honest with you, I probably won't. But I did actually read yesterday that people were saying it would be really, really funny if US got eliminated yesterday because it was Canada Day. Unfortunately, they did not, but that still would have been really funny. Going to have Old Town Row, Lil Nas X, Billy Ray Cyrus.

0: Old Town Road, Billy Ray Cyrus and Lil Nas X on 92.9 CJCW. Hope you're having a great day today in Sussex. And we are in a heat warning today in Sussex. Remember, heat stroke is a medical emergency. Call 911 if you or your health provider, if you or someone around you is showing signs of heat stroke, which can include hot, red and hot skin, dizziness, nausea, confusion, and a change in consciousness. While you await medical attention, try to cool the person by moving them to a cool place, removing extra clothing, applying cold water or ice packs around the body. And of course, drink lots of water, check on at-risk folks and yourself multiple times today, because it is, again, going to be really, really warm. Your weather report coming up.
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0: 92.9 CJCW satellite weather. Today, mainly sunny with increasing cloudiness this afternoon with a chance of showers late this afternoon. Risk of thunder showers late this afternoon. A high of 32, humidex of 41 today. Tonight, mainly cloudy with a chance of showers this evening. Risk of thunder showers and a low of 20. Tomorrow, a mix of sun and cloud with a chance of showers. Risk of thunder showers in the afternoon tomorrow. A high of 33, humidex of 39 tomorrow. We are in a heat warning today in Sussex for high humidity going over 40 today from 2 p.m. to 7 p.m. and tomorrow from 2 p.m. to 7 p.m. on Friday as well.
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I'm Corey Porter. I almost said June there. Gonna have Drake with Rihanna, Too Good on 92.9 CJCW.

0: Mr. Know-It-All Teddy Swims on 92.9 CJCW. Congratulations to this week's winner of the Piccadilly Coffee Roasters Coffee Club draw, our friends over at the Great Canadian Dollar Store. 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

0: 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It is a heat warning in Sussex today with a humidity going all the way up to a high of 41. So drink water and do your best to stay cool because it is going to be a hot one today in Sussex. Your weather report coming up. And then I knew it. I knew you were trouble with Taylor Swift on the way next.
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0: 92.9 CJCW satellite weather. Today, mainly sunny with increasing cloudiness this afternoon with a chance of showers late this afternoon. Risk of thunder showers late this afternoon. A high of 32, humidex of 41 today. Tonight, mainly cloudy with a chance of showers this evening. Risk of thunder showers and a low of 20. Tomorrow, a mix of sun and cloud with a chance of showers. Risk of thunder showers in the afternoon tomorrow. A high of 33, humidex of 39 tomorrow. We are in a heat warning today in Sussex for high humidity going over 40 today from 2 p.m. to 7 p.m. and tomorrow from 2 p.m. to 7 p.m. on Friday as well.
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Hope you're having a great day today in Sussex. It's a warm one. We are in a heat warning today in Sussex with a humidity going all the way up to a high of 41 today. Right now, Sophie Camara and Girls Like You.

0: The Pink Pony Club with Chappelle Roan on 92.9 CJCW. It's Enrique Iglesias, and I like it.
1: Enrique Iglesias. 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Y'all know it's

Camila Cabello, Havana, 92.9 CJCW, just after 10 o'clock today, Thursday, July the 2nd. I'm Corey Porter, and I keep thinking that it's Monday. We're going to have Shawn Mendes and something big for you on 92.9 CJCW. We are in a heat warning today in Sussex. Stay cool out there.

0: Olivia Rodrigo dropped dead on 92.9 CJCW. I love her music. It's always so aggressive. Hope you're having a great day today in Sussex. We did unfortunately have to cancel the fireworks show yesterday due to the weather. Apparently there was a fire started in Moncton, according to something I heard that there was a fire started in Moncton due to their fireworks. So probably a good thing that we didn't have ours. Gonna have Peaches, Justin Bieber, coming up.
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0: 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Gonna have your weather report coming up, and then Shaboozy with Cowgirl.
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0: 92.9 CJCW satellite weather. Today, mainly sunny with increasing cloudiness this afternoon with a chance of showers late this afternoon. Risk of thunder showers late this afternoon. A high of 32, humidex of 41 today. Tonight, mainly cloudy with a chance of showers this evening. Risk of thunder showers and a low of 20. Tomorrow, a mix of sun and cloud with a chance of showers. Risk of thunder showers in the afternoon tomorrow. A high of 33, humidex of 39 tomorrow. We are in a heat warning today in Sussex. For high humidity, going over 40 today from 2 p.m. to 7 p.m. and tomorrow from 2 p.m. to 7 p.m. on Friday as well.
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Well, you've been watching Team Canada playing the World Cup on round 16 Saturday afternoon. Let us know on CJCW.ca. I probably won't be watching that. I did see someone say on social media yesterday that it'd be really, they were hoping that U.S. got eliminated from the World Cup yesterday, because that would be really, really funny, because that was Canada Day. Unfortunately, that did not happen, because I agree, that would have been pretty funny. We're going to nod a love song with Bulo on 92.9 CJCW.

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Hope you're having a great post-Canada Day. Keeps feeling like Monday, but it is in fact Thursday, and tomorrow is going to be Friday, and then it's the weekend again, man. I'm all for that. I am good with a holiday in the middle of the week. I really am. Had a great day yesterday. Right now, Risk It All, Bruno Mars on 92.9 CJCW.

0: Adore you, Harry Styles, 92.9 CJCW. 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Up next, Love Me, Feels Cartel, and Lights.
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0: 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We have the Rotary Club of Sussex trip draw for July 2026.
1: Before we get into any of that, Corey, I just want to wish everyone a belated Happy Canada Day.
0: Happy Canada Day, yeah. And we have fifth prize now, $100 cash. We're going to spin the drum.
1: Here we go.
0: All right, for fifth prize, $100 cash. It's going to go to Barb and Arnold Thorne. Barb and Arnold Thorne are the winners of fifth prize of $100 cash. That's all nice and locked up, so we're going to spin it for second prize, fourth prize, of
1: $150. There we go.
0: All right, for fourth prize, $150 on the Rotary Club of Sussex trip draw for July 2026. It's going to go to Jen and Randy Hall. Jen and Randy Hall are the winners of the fourth prize, $150 cash. Third prize, $200 cash. I'm going to spin the drum. All right, I think I went left last time. Let's mix it up a little. All right, for third prize, $200 cash, going to go to Judy Dow. Judy Dow is the winner of fifth prize of $200 cash on the Rotary Club of Sussex trip draw. Going to have second prize now for $500 cash.
1: Bills. Whoa, getting serious now. Here we go.
0: All right, second prize, $500 cash. Going to go to Greg Tabor. Greg Tabor wins second prize of $500 cash. So everybody who's won so far is going to go back in the drum for another chance at the grand prize next month. Right. We are now going to draw for first prize, which is a travel certificate towards $3,200 towards any trip or $2,500 cash. We're going to spin the drum one more time.
1: Here we go.
0: And the winner of the grand prize will not go back in the drum, but they won the grand prize, so mix it up and see what I catch. And for first prize of $3,200 towards any trip or $2,500 cash goes to Enid and Brad Bettle. Enid and Brad Bettle. And that is it for your Rotary Club of Sussex trip draw for July of 2026. We'll see you again in August here on 92.9 CJCW.

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0: Good as hell, Lizzo, 92.9 CJCW. Hope you're having a great day today in Sussex. Your weather report coming up. We are in a heat warning still today in Sussex. 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Your weather report coming up.
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0: 92.9 CJCW satellite weather. Today, mainly sunny with increasing cloudiness this afternoon with a chance of showers late this afternoon. Risk of thunder showers late this afternoon. A high of 32, humidex of 41 today. Tonight, mainly cloudy with a chance of showers this evening. Risk of thunder showers and a low of 20. Tomorrow, a mix of sun and cloud with a chance of showers. Risk of thunder showers in the afternoon tomorrow. A high of 33, humidex of 39 tomorrow. We are in a heat warning today in Sussex for high humidity going over 40 today from 2 p.m. to 7 p.m. and tomorrow from 2 p.m. to 7 p.m. on Friday as well.
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Don't go anywhere. You're back in the day replay coming up at 12 o'clock with favorites from Maroon 5, Christina Aguilera, Bedouin Soundclash, Britney Spears, Usher, Amanda Marshall, and more, all coming up here on 92.9 CJCW.

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1: If this program seems to be going by too fast, press the pause button. 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And rewind the tape a little. 5, 4, 3, 2, 1.
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0: Back in the Day replay. It's Beto and Sound Clash and When the Night Feels My Song. Great to have you along. It's Amanda Meisner for your lunch hour. Britney Spears and the Cardigans still to come as we look at this day in entertainment history. I mean, back 30 years ago, 1996, Independence Day, starring Will Smith, Bill Pullman, and Jeff Goldblum, opened in theaters. It grossed $100 million in 7 days, which was a new record. And let me just say, the CGI effects back then, state of the art. Now, when you look back on it, not so much. 38 years ago, Michael Jackson's Dirty Diana hit number one on the Hot 100, making him the first to score 5 number one singles from the same album, which was Bad. 25 years ago, UK's Liverpool Airport is renamed John Lennon Airport. 21 years ago, 10 Live 8 concerts are staged simultaneously worldwide to benefit impoverished African nations, featuring performances by Elton John, Neil Young, Paul McCartney, Stevie Wonder, The Who, and a Pink Floyd reunion for the first time since 1981, among dozens of other acts. And that is a look at entertainment history.
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0: It's your Back in the Day replay. It's Britney Spears and Stronger. Coming up, Mark Anthony and some Amanda Meisner. And a hot day today, maybe a chance for you after supper to grab some ice cream. Or maybe before you head back to the office today. What is your favorite flavor of ice cream? Is it grape nut ice cream? I'm 99.9% sure that your gram had it in her freezer when you were growing up. And, you know, when she said, would you like some ice cream? And you were like, sure. And she gave you a bowl of grape nut ice cream. You were kind of like, thanks, Gram. But you ate it anyway. Yeah, I know you did. Because I did too. Grape nut ice cream has an Atlantic Canadian connection because it was created by Hannah Young when she was working at the Palms restaurant in Wolfville, Nova Scotia back in 1919. Are you a fan of grape nut ice cream? I mean, back in the day, it was iffy. Now, 100%.
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4: 92.9 CJCW satellite weather. Today, mainly sunny with increasing cloudiness this afternoon with a chance of showers late this afternoon. Risk of thunder showers late this afternoon. A high of 32, humidex of 41 today. Tonight, mainly cloudy with a chance of showers this evening. Risk of thunder showers and a low of 20. Tomorrow, a mix of sun and cloud with a chance of showers. Risk of thunder showers in the afternoon tomorrow. A high of 33, humidex of 39 tomorrow. We are in a heat warning today in Sussex for high humidity going over 40 today from 2 p.m. to 7 p.m. and tomorrow from 2 p.m. to 7 p.m. on Friday as well.
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1: Friday night, let me take you out. 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
3: 92.9 CJCW satellite weather. Today, mainly sunny with increasing cloudiness this afternoon with a chance of showers late this afternoon. Risk of thunder showers late this afternoon. A high of 32, humidex of 41 today. Tonight, mainly cloudy with a chance of showers this evening. Risk of thunder showers and a low of 20. Tomorrow, a mix of sun and cloud with a chance of showers. Risk of thunder showers in the afternoon tomorrow. A high of 33, humidex of 39 tomorrow. We are in a heat warning today in Sussex for high humidity going over 40. Today from 2 p.m. to 7 p.m. and tomorrow from 2 p.m. to 7 p.m. on Friday as well.
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1: 92.9 CJCW satellite weather. Today, mainly sunny with increasing cloudiness this afternoon with a chance of showers late this afternoon. Risk of thunder showers late this afternoon. A high of 32, humidex of 41 today. Tonight, mainly cloudy with a chance of showers this evening. Risk of thunder showers and a low of 20. Tomorrow, a mix of sun and cloud with a chance of showers. Risk of thunder showers in the afternoon tomorrow. A high of 33, humidex of 39 tomorrow. We are in a heat warning today in Sussex for high humidity going over 40 today from 2 p.m. to 7 p.m. and tomorrow from 2 p.m. to 7 p.m. on Friday as well.
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1: 92.9 CJCW satellite weather. Today, mainly sunny with increasing cloudiness this afternoon with a chance of showers late this afternoon. Risk of thunder showers late this afternoon. A high of 32, humidex of 41 today. Tonight, mainly cloudy with a chance of showers this evening. Risk of thunder showers and a low of 20. Tomorrow, a mix of sun and cloud with a chance of showers. Risk of thunder showers in the afternoon tomorrow. A high of 33, humidex of 39 tomorrow. We are in a heat warning today in Sussex for high humidity going over 40 today from 2 p.m. to 7 p.m. and tomorrow from 2 p.m. to 7 p.m. on Friday as well.
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3: Good afternoon. A yellow heat warning remains in effect for most of New Brunswick. Environment Canada issued the warning as temperatures were expected to reach into the low 30s both today and tomorrow, with a forecasted humidex that could hit the low 40s both days. Federal agency says such heat carries the risk of heat exhaustion or heat stroke and advises residents to take precautions and check in on those most vulnerable. Heat is forecast to briefly come down into the mid-20s over the weekend, but then shoot back up right into the high 20s again next week. RCMP in northern New Brunswick say they're working to identify two men in an online video that appears to show a vehicle intentionally being driven into the Charlo River. Campbellton RCMP said they received reports on June 20th of a video circulating online that shows a black Chevy Aveo being driven into the river near the Levesque Bridge in Charlo. Video appears to show one man climbing onto the submerged vehicle while another climbs onto the trunk. Police have now released still images of these suspects on their social media pages and have asked anyone who recognizes them to contact the Campbellton RCMP or Crime Stoppers. A judge has overturned a decision by the Vitality Health Network to suspend an emergency physician following a patient's death last year. In a written ruling, the Court of King's Bench found the review process involving Dr. Valerie Ann Sear lacked procedural fairness and ordered the case be sent back for reconsideration. Times and Transcript reports the judge found the review panel failed to properly assess evidence, explain findings, or justify its conclusions. Top of quashing the suspension, the judge also ordered Vitality to pay Sear $6,500 in costs. Dr. Sear's suspension followed the death of a 33-year-old female patient at the Stella Maris DeKent Hospital in January of 2025. The patient had a history of myocarditis and complained of chest pain. Vitality says it's still reviewing the decision and declined further comment. The Holt government's reviewing nearly 100 provincial assistance programs to see if they're meeting the needs of New Brunswickers. According to Post Media, Social Development Minister Cindy Miles says the review will examine programs across departments and identify ways to improve support. Premier Susan Holt says one goal is to simplify the application process by reducing paperwork and harmonizing eligibility rules so that people don't have to apply to multiple programs. The review also includes a modernization of the province's social assistance system. Government has not said when the review will be completed. A highway safety expert says scrapping plans to twin a major highway in New Brunswick hasn't hurt road safety. UNB professor Eric Hildebrand says the province made the right call by choosing cheaper fixes instead of spending more than $1 billion on twinning the route between Miramichi and Shediac. Hildebrand's applauding the use of rumble strips and extra passing lanes in Route 11 and Route 7. The low-cost measures now cover nearly 100 kilometers and help to prevent runoff the road and head-on crashes caused by fatigue or distraction. Hildebrand tells Brunswick News the province should keep targeting trouble spots and improving pavement markings rather than building expensive new asphalt. The safety upgrades are continuing this year on additional sections of Route 11. And Federal Trade Minister Dominic LeBlanc says Canada is recommitting itself to a North American trade deal. LeBlanc joined a fifth joint review yesterday of the Canada-United States-Mexico Agreement, or CUSMA, which has been in force since 2020. He told reporters the pact supports millions of jobs and gives Canadian businesses stable access to key markets. LeBlanc says Canada is approaching the talks from a position of strength as a reliable partner with abundant energy and resources. Trump administration has already stated it won't extend the agreement, but that doesn't mean much for now. The original agreement runs in force until 2036 unless one of the three countries initiates a withdrawal process. In sports and World Cup action, Spain is on the pitch right now against Austria in the round of 32. That'll be followed by Portugal against Croatia and Switzerland taking on Algeria. Canada still has a couple more days off before they face Morocco in the round of 16 on Saturday. In the CFL tonight, the Argos are in Calgary to take on the Stampeders. And in the majors, the Blue Jays, Red Sox, and Yankees all have the night off. Now you're up to date. I'm Jeff Goodfellow.
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5: 92.9 CJCW satellite weather. Today mainly sunny with increasing cloudiness this afternoon with a chance of showers late this afternoon. Risk of thunder showers late this afternoon. A high of 32, humidex of 41 today. Tonight mainly cloudy with a chance of showers this evening. Risk of thunder showers and a low of 20. Tomorrow, a mix of sun and cloud with a chance of showers. Risk of thunder showers in the afternoon tomorrow. A high of 33, humidex of 39 tomorrow. We are in a heat warning today in Sussex for high humidity going over 40 today from 2 p.m. to 7 p.m. and tomorrow from 2 p.m. to 7 p.m. on Friday as well.
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1: 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How are you today, Tracy?
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1: It's a warm month in Sussex. What do you got for us at Sobeys to help us cool off this week?
2: Oh, this week we have Classico Pasta Sauce on for $2.97, and that is a verified item. 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We also have Campbell's Tomato, Chicken Noodle, Cream of Mushroom, or Vegetable Soup, the 284 milliliters, on 4 for $5, and you get 100 scene points when you buy 4.
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5: 92.9 CJCW satellite weather. Today, mainly sunny with increasing cloudiness this afternoon with a chance of showers late this afternoon. Risk of thunder showers late this afternoon. A high of 32, humidex of 41 today. Tonight, mainly cloudy with a chance of showers this evening. Risk of thunder showers and a low of 20. Tomorrow, a mix of sun and cloud with a chance of showers. Risk of thunder showers in the afternoon tomorrow. A high of 33, humidex of 39 tomorrow. We are in a heat warning today in Sussex for high humidity going over 40 today from 2 p.m. to 7 p.m. and tomorrow from 2 p.m. to 7 p.m. on Friday as well.
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1: 92.9 CJCW satellite weather. Today, mainly sunny with increasing cloudiness this afternoon with a chance of showers late this afternoon. Risk of thunder showers late this afternoon. A high of 32, humidex of 41 today. Tonight, mainly cloudy with a chance of showers this evening. Risk of thunder showers and a low of 20. Tomorrow, a mix of sun and cloud with a chance of showers. Risk of thunder showers in the afternoon tomorrow. A high of 33, humidex of 39 tomorrow. We are in a heat warning today in Sussex for high humidity going over 40. Today from 2 p.m. to 7 p.m. and tomorrow from 2 p.m. to 7 p.m. on Friday as well.
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1: 92.9 CJCW satellite weather. Today, mainly sunny with increasing cloudiness this afternoon with a chance of showers late this afternoon. Risk of thunder showers late this afternoon. A high of 32, humidex of 41 today. Tonight, mainly cloudy with a chance of showers this evening. Risk of thunder showers and a low of 20. Tomorrow, a mix of sun and cloud with a chance of showers. Risk of thunder showers in the afternoon tomorrow. A high of 33, humidex of 39 tomorrow. We are in a heat warning today in Sussex for high humidity going over 40. Today from 2 p.m. to 7 p.m. and tomorrow from 2 p.m. to 7 p.m. on Friday as well.
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1: Wish I could call you last night, try to make sure you're alright. 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
1: Me not working hard. Yeah, right, picture that with a Kodak. 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
2: 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I went deaf on the chick.